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3: 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By the time I wanted to learn to go to school, boy, you can't go to school. They went to school them days in them churches, you know what I mean? 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It's come time, March come, I had to quit school.

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I can always fight you wherever you are. There's fire in your eyes in the Miracle Park. I'm on the very last train to wherever.

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Have you ever been experienced? Well, I have. Let me prove it to you.

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Thanks again. Tim Eagley, Mel Collins, Neil Holland, Alan Sparrow, Ian Wallace, Frankie, Paddy, and Diane. Thanks.

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Never grumbles or fusses, always treats me right. 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She knows a woman's place is right there now in her home. I got a woman way over town that's good to me. Oh, yeah.

summer. Then listen to this. 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

0: That's the sad news. It's just raining all over the world. I know it's raining and it's raining in my soul. It's raining all over me, and that lets me know it's raining all over the world. You hear what I'm trying to tell you, woman? That's why I'm just sitting here now trying to finish off this last little half pint I got, you know. And I don't know what I'm supposed to, but you know, as I think about this and I feel like I know good and well that I'll be all right in a little while, because, you know, I can just get my hands on some sterno, you know, and everything will be good. I'm almost gone now, but I wish you would stop the rain. Somebody up there ought to turn it off, you know, especially since it's raining all over the world, you know. And,
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0: I looked at my mother then, I didn't even crack a smile. 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
0: The woman I love, I won the week before last. The woman I love have run out of class. Thought I warned you, baby, a long time ago. Don't watch yourself, I'm gonna have to let you go. She said, you shouldn't have said that. I said, well, what did I say to make you mad this time, baby? 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
0: 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Don't watch yourself, I'm gonna have to let you go. She said, you shouldn't have said that. I said, well, what did I say to me?

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1: You can come out of it like that, Richard. You might get changed like that. That's good.
0: Who's squeaking around in the beginning so much?
2: Squeaking around?
0: Yeah, the squeaky chair someplace over the beginning. Is it your chair, Richard?
2: No. It's not my foot.
0: No. Not unless you got wooden toes.
2: My heel?
3: Okay.